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6: Hello, South Valley. We've got a fairly normal summertime weekend weather-wise. Plenty of sunshine each day and mostly clear evenings. Close to 100 degrees in the afternoon, upper 60s in the overnight hours. A little increase in clouds coming our way from what's left over from Hurricane Elita, which is currently in the Pacific and not really bothering anybody. But it won't change our temperatures one way or another. So much of next week will be in the upper 90s, which is very normal for the latter half of July. With Central Valley's most accurate forecast, I'm KC24 Chief Meteorologist AJ Fox.

She'll be all right. No riding shining on at night. She will save herself this time. And in fact, tonight, she did confirm. The cold never lasts, my darling. It just teaches the heart how

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Oh, yeah, and that the other $300 of stuff. 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
3: Come on, Madison.
0: Madison, where you call from?
3: Larry.
0: Great, Madison. Caller number 10. You ready to do this?
3: Yes.
0: You have kids?
3: I do have kids.
0: Madison, your kids are depending on you to win this for them, okay?
3: I know. She really is.
0: No pressure. No pressure whatsoever, though.
3: Oh, God.
0: Madison from Tulare. 10 questions in 30 seconds starts now. Complete the phrase to infinity
3: and beyond.
0: What princess has long magical hair?
3: Rapunzel.
0: Who is Mickey's girlfriend?
3: Minnie.
0: What fish gets lost in Finding Nemo?
3: Nemo.
0: What color is Lightning McQueen?
3: Red.
0: What cowboy is in Toy Story?
3: Woody.
0: What snowman likes warm hugs?
3: Olaf.
0: What princess has a tiger named Raja?
3: Jasmine.
0: What is Simba's father's name?
3: Mufasa.
0: What is Mouse's Disney's mascot?
3: Mickey Mouse.
0: You got it! You're a winner! You're going to Disneyland! You're going to Disneyland, Madison. You got it. You and the family.
3: Thank you.
0: And how many kids you got?
3: Two.
0: We'll even let you pick your date thanks to Keller Motors in Hanford.
3: Oh, thank you so much.
0: Oh, finally got a winner. Yes, Madison from Tulare. All you have to do is tell me what's the Valley's number one hit music station.
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0: after I got off the air? 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You ever tried to do that? 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Hamburgers. 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I don't know. Sovereign's on the way. And Ariana Grande, Shakira, more on Hits 104.9. 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

each day and mostly clear evenings. Close to 100 degrees in the afternoon, upper 60s in the overnight hours. A little increase in clouds coming our way from what's left over from Hurricane Elida, which is currently in the Pacific and not really bothering anybody. But it won't change our temperatures one way or another. So much of next week will be in the upper 90s, which is very normal for the latter half of July. With Central Valley's most accurate forecast, I'm KC24 Chief Meteorologist AJ Fox.

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0: was number one a year ago from Alex Warren, Ordinary. Number 40. Before we hit 39, last week at number 3, it looked like this, Pink Panthers and Zara.
1: I'm freezing outside, my skin tight.
0: Sombra at number 2. And number 1, Midnight Sun, Zara Larsson. New on top. Can she do it again? 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

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Sam Smith just announced a fifth studio album is coming next month titled Hazel Eyes. It'll be the first project from Sam since 2023's Gloria, which included this song, Unholy, AT40 Extra.

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1: Coming up next,
0: Niall Horan moves up a spot with his latest single. We're going to play it for you. Plus, the first top 40 hit co-written by Hans Zimmer since Elton John's Circle of Life back in 1994 is next.
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Parade with Hans Zimmer, Click Clack Symphony, number 37. All right, after Justin Bieber released a surprise live album, fans spotted a few other clues that led them to think more shows were in the works. Some people noticed the tour tab was added to Justin's site, and they hope that an announcement for a new run centered around his Swag album coming out soon. But sources close to Bieber say that he likes doing shows in small doses these days, like Coachella or one-offs in L.A., when he feels like it. So a tour probably not happening anytime soon. If you want to feel the concert vibes, you can check out his latest release, Swag, live from Coachella. And this is the closing track, 36 Daisies.

Justin Bieber, AT40, 36. So now Horan has achieved a lot as a pop artist with multiple awards and number one albums with One Direction. But recently he reached a major milestone in the world of country music. The other day, Niall made his debut at the legendary Grand Ole Opry in Nashville. Big deal. As part of their 100th anniversary celebration, he performed songs from his new album, My Dinner Party. Good in this one. Tastes so good.

0: love Miami. 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
4: Number 33.

Huntrix Golden up 4-33. Later in the countdown, we'll find out if Sauber can continue his rise and claim the number one spot. But first, he's got another single debuting here at 32. My Body.

8:32, My Body Isn't Ready. That is somber. As promised, we're getting into another hit from Taylor. Everyone's still talking about the MSG wedding in New York City with Travis and Taylor, but some of the real magic started a week before the ceremony. Taylor Swift and Travis Kelce donated $26 million to organizations across the country, including Dolly Parton's Imagination Library, the Los Angeles Regional Food Bank, also the ASPCA, and so many more. Here is Taylor, Opalite 31.

Taylor Swift at 31. So Ed Sheeran and Martin Garrix recently pulled off the ultimate wedding surprise at the last minute. After their performance in Chicago, they got a DM from a fan asking for the pair to crash his sister's wedding at a nearby planetarium. They decided to make it happen. So they showed up totally by surprise to the reception and hit the dance floor with this song serving as the soundtrack. Repeat, it's 1840 on The Verge.

0: is on the verge of making our chart. Martin Garrix and Ed Sheeran. It's called Repeat It. It's AT40.
1: Coming up next.
0: It's Seacrest, and Noah Kahan falls off with The Great Divide, leaving room for Benson Boone and our highest debut. This.

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1: We are moving through the top 10. And Olivia Rodrigo said she wrote her new album after experiencing real romantic love for the first time. We'll hear some relationship advice from Olivia.

0: I just might. It's Bruno in the 8th spot on AT40. So let me bounce back to Olivia Rodrigo. Her new album, You Seem Pretty Sad for a Girl So In Love, is a project made of what she calls sad love songs. I talked to Olivia about this, and she was explaining how it feels to conjure those emotions in other people when they listen to her music. Here's Olivia Rodrigo.
1: I think that that's the dream. I mean, that's sort of the primary goal in what I do. I just always want to make people feel understood and hopefully, like, provide some sort of catharsis or something, and all of my favorite artists do that for me, and so I guess that's the guiding light through all of it.
0: So Olivia Rodrigo is here. What is something that you think someone in their early 20s who falls in love, what is a common mistake that you see looking back of someone that falls in love in their early 20s, for example?
1: Gosh, you really shouldn't ask me. I'm no expert. I mean, I think it's this common thing when you're, like, feeling really intensely for someone that you kind of, like, get focus on your friendships as much, or you don't focus on your work or whatever. And I think I think that's really important. I see me and my friends sometimes fall into that trap, and it just never ends well.
0: And Olivia now.

0: ask it all. The sixth biggest song in the land.
1: Coming up next.
0: Now, Zara Larsson, she's got back-to-back hits in this week's top five, and both are recent number ones. Plus, Olivia Dean has a million seller coming next.
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UConn 29, Justin Bieber. Benson Boone just released the first single from his next era. But this is definitely a busy time of the year for him because while he's unveiling his new music, he's also on the road. He recently kicked off his Wanted Man tour. Dates and arenas scheduled across North America, wrapping up in September with a show in Wyoming. Here he is, Time of My Life, new 28.

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1: 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Dua Lipa has a lot of passions, music obviously, and a good book. The new project takes her love of reading to an entirely new level. We'll tell you about that after 27. 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

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All right, Dua Lipa's got a book club. She's been in this since 2021. 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Now she's ramping up her support for the literary arts by opening the Manifesto Library 4 weeks ago as part of a legendary bookstore in Porto, Portugal. Nearly 100 books are included in the project, which relate to four key themes: power, control, voice, and memory. 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
1: Come on.
2: Madison.
1: Madison, where are you calling from?
3: Hillary.
1: Great, Madison. Caller number 10. You ready to do this?
3: Yes.
1: You have kids?
3: I do have kids.
1: Madison, your kids are depending on you to win this for them, okay?
3: I know. She really is.
1: No pressure. No pressure whatsoever, though.
3: Oh, God.
1: Madison from Tulare. 10 questions in 30 seconds starts now. Complete the phrase to infinity.
3: And beyond.
1: What princess has long magical hair?
3: Rapunzel.
1: Who is Mickey's girlfriend?
3: Minnie.
1: What fish gets lost in Finding Nemo?
3: Nemo.
1: What color is Lightning McQueen?
3: Red.
1: What cowboy is in Toy Story?
3: Woody.
1: What snowman likes warm hugs?
3: Olaf.
1: What princess has a tiger named Raja?
3: Jasmine.
1: What is Simba's father's name?
3: Mufasa.
1: What is Mouse's Disney's mascot?
3: Mickey Mouse.
1: You got it, you're a winner! You're going to Disneyland! You're going to Disneyland, Madison, you got it, you and the family.
3: Thank you.
1: How many kids you got?
3: Two.

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0: The numbers get smaller and the hits get bigger. And fans of this next artist say that her music feels like a rom-com, but she doesn't agree. She's not a fan of rom-coms. When she watches a movie, she much prefers zombie stories because she describes herself as a, quote, closet geek who loves video games and computers. But Olivia Dean pulls from all those different experiences to make songs like this. So easy. Number 5.

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Now, we just announced a lineup for our 2026 iHeartRadio Music Festival presented by Capital One, taking over Las Vegas on September 18th and 19th. We got Benson Boone, BTS, Cardi B, Major Lazer, so many more. Plus, Zara Larsson's going to be there, too. 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Number 3, Mid.

0: Carson in the three spot on American Top 40. So that was last week's number one, which means another artist has made the climb to challenge Samba for the biggest song in the land. We'll find out who scores the hottest track in the USA when we reveal the top two in just a second.
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0: because it's his.
1: Bella Kay, I love it. I love it. I love it. Number 23. So we are just outside the top 20. If you just got here, I'm Gracie Abrams. She's known for bearing her soul in the lyrics of her songs, but she said she learned a valuable lesson from her first two projects because she may have shared too much. She recently said that she regrets some of the tracks she released in the past because she didn't consider the impact they'd have on the real people she wrote about. So for her new album, Daughter from Hell, she found a way to be honest, a way to be raw, while also being kind and considerate to the inspiration behind the hits. Her latest project, out this weekend. Here's the lead single, Hit the Wall, 22.

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Olivia Dean, Man I Need, number 20. Well, Teddy Swims, busy tour schedule coming this fall. He also has to balance making time for his young son. Teddy FaceTimes his son every day while he's on the road so he doesn't miss any firsts, like the first time he sees a dog or the first time he tries blueberries. Teddy says he is so much looking forward to seeing his son experience Coca-Cola for the first time because he thinks it's going to blow his mind. Here's Mr. Know-It-All, 19.

Justin Bieber, Speed Demon, 18 on AT40. Well, a lot of artists endure heartbreak or rejection and work through those emotions through songwriting, but a track by Brontë Fall is about surviving a tornado, literally. She wrote it 6 years ago about the experience of having two trees dropped on her house by a tornado in Nashville and living to tell the story. Her latest single is inspired by a slightly less intense subject of learning to navigate the music industry. It could land on the charts soon. Here it is, Invited, American Top 40, on a Verge track.

0: 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It's on The Verge, Invited by Bronte Fall.
1: Coming up next,
0: Sabrina Carpenter, she falls off this week with Bring Your Love, but her latest jumps 3 spots. That's coming up. Plus, Kehlani has a current number one R&B track, and it's next.
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1: 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Let's do it. I'm going to squeeze it in here for Eddie. Listen to us in Watsonville, California on 101.7 The Beach. Wants to hear Messy. So, Eddie, here's Messy. And then I got the biggest song of the week. Enjoy. Thanks for listening, bro.

0: 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Tell me your name, what you want to hear. 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
1: 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It's Ryan Seacrest on our way to number one. Now,

One Republic needs your love. That's 16. Ryan Seacrest here, and earlier this year, Sabrina Carpenter appeared as a special guest for the new version of The Muppet Show, but now there are rumors she could join another popular crew, the X-Men. A new reboot of the team is in the works at Marvel Studios, and we hear that producers are considering Sabrina for the role of Emma Frost, a villain-turned-hero who can transform into diamonds, which feels like the perfect role for Sabrina, because in the real world, she can transform records into gold and platinum again. Here's Hal's tour, 15. Thank you.

Top 3 to 15 for Sabrina Carpenter. Alex Warren says his biggest musical inspirations right now are two artists who are also on the countdown, Gracie Abrams and Olivia Rodrigo. He said they're both the queens of writing a bridge because they treat their bridges like a completely different song, and that idea has influenced a lot of his own writing and helped him come up with tracks like this. Look for the bridge, 14, Fever.

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1: Coming up next,
0: Ariana Grande coming up and climbing a notch. Plus, Taylor Swift, three spots closer to her 29th top 10 hit. Just ahead.
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1: We are just a few hits away from the top 10. And Ella Langley has made fans all over the world thanks to her hit, Choosing Texas. But it seems that her biggest supporters are the athletes on Team USA at the World Cup. A few videos have gone viral of the team celebrating a win with a sing-along of their favorite song about the Lone Star State, confirming that players at a championship level identify as Ella's fellas. I love it. Choosing Texas, 13. Just

in the middle of her Eternal Sunshine tour, and one of her recent shows was a true full circle moment. She played 3 sold-out nights at Amaranth Bank Arena in South Florida, which is the first venue she ever sang in publicly. Way back when she was 8 years old, Ariana made her performance debut singing the national anthem at a Florida Panthers hockey game, and now years later, she's back, same place, as a headliner. Here she is. Hate That I Made You Love Me, 12.

0: 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And Harry Styles starts off the top 10 with this.
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3: Nothing left but the top two. And this artist in the number two spot first broke onto the mainstream with a track in 2015 called The Less I Know, The Better, which many fans consider to be his masterpiece. But he admits that he almost never released it because he felt like it was too basic and didn't belong on an album. His collaborators convinced him it was a mistake to shelve it. And he continued to make tracks that met his high standards, which led to scoring the number two song right now in the USA. We're talking about Tame Impala with Jenny.

three spots, landing at number two, Dracula, Tame Impala, and Ginny. And that brings us to the number one song of the week. And this artist on top has been making music in his bedroom since he was in high school, but songwriting isn't his only talent. He actually spent 3 years in culinary school, so he's admittedly pretty skilled in the kitchen. But these days, he's cooking up hit singles, like the biggest one in North America. It's Somber, Homewrecker, the new number one song on American Top 40.

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0: So that's it, the weekend's rundown. We'll see you back next time for another set of 40. 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
3: Madison, where are you calling from?
4: Hillary.
3: Great, Madison. Caller number 10. You ready to do this?
4: Yes.
3: You have kids?
4: I do have kids.
3: Madison, your kids are depending on you to win this for them, okay?
4: I know. She really is.
3: No pressure. No pressure whatsoever, though.
4: Oh, God.
3: Madison from Tulare. 10 questions in 30 seconds starts now. Complete the phrase to infinity.
4: And beyond.
3: What princess has long magical hair?
4: Rapunzel.
3: Who is Mickey?

0: Piggy's girlfriend?
1: Minnie.
0: What fish gets lost in Finding Nemo?
1: Nemo.
0: What color is Lightning McQueen?
1: Red.
0: What cowboy is in Toy Story?
1: Woody.
0: What snowman likes warm hugs?
1: Olaf.
0: What princess has a tiger named Raja?
1: Jasmine.
0: What is Simba's father's name?
1: Mufasa.
0: What is Mouse's Disney's mascot?
1: Mickey Mouse.
0: You got it! You're a winner! You're going to Disneyland! You're going to Disneyland, Madison! You got it! You and the family!
1: Thank you!
0: How many kids you got?
1: Two.
0: We'll even let you pick your date thanks to Keller Motors in Hanford.
1: Oh, thank you so much.
0: Oh, finally got a winner! 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

0: 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The deeper it hurts, more vivid and worse what I feel I deserve. 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
2: Come on,
3: Madison. Madison, where are you calling from?
2: Hillary.
3: Great, Madison. Caller number 10. You ready to do this?
2: Yes.
3: You have kids?
2: I do have kids.
3: Madison, your kids are depending on you to win this for them, okay?
2: I know. She really is.
3: No pressure. No pressure whatsoever, though.
2: Oh, God.
3: Madison from Tulare, 10 questions in 30 seconds starts now. Complete the phrase to infinity
2: and beyond.
3: What princess has long magical hair?
2: Rapunzel.
3: Who is Mickey's girlfriend?
2: Minnie.
3: What fish gets lost in Finding Nemo?
2: Nemo.
3: What color is Lightning McQueen?
2: Red.
3: What cowboy is in Toy Story?
2: Woody.
3: What snowman likes warm hugs?
2: Olaf.
3: What princess has a tiger named Raja?
2: Jasmine.
3: What is Simba's father's name?
2: Mufasa.
3: What is Mouse's Disney's mascot?
2: Mickey Mouse.
3: You got it! You're a winner! You're going to Disneyland! You're going to Disneyland, Madison! You got it! You and the family!
2: Thank you!
3: And how many kids you got?
2: Two.
3: We'll even let you pick your date thanks to Keller Motors in Hanford.
2: Oh, thank you so much.
3: Oh, finally got a winner! Yes, Madison from Tulare, all you have to do is tell me what's the Valley's number one hit music station.
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0: 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Music from Taylor Swift, I Knew It, I Knew You, from Toy Story 5. My name is Jennifer Grant, inviting you, come be a part of our annual Stuff the Bus event. Yep, Saturday, August 1st, it is on. We're going to do this at the Walmart on 1819 East Noble in Visalia, Saturday, August 1st, from 8 a.m. to 3 p.m. We're asking you to help us stuff the bus full of school supplies for kids, and it's going to stay right here in the South Valley. 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
3: Madison, where are you calling from?
4: Larry.
3: Great, Madison. Caller number 10. You ready to do this?
4: Yes.
3: You have kids?
4: I do have kids.
3: Madison, your kids are depending on you to win this for them, okay?
4: I know. She really is.
3: No pressure. No pressure whatsoever, though.
4: Oh, God.
3: Madison from Tulare, 10 questions in 30 seconds starts now. Complete the phrase to infinity.
4: And beyond.
3: What princess has long magical hair?
4: Rapunzel.
3: Who is Mickey's girlfriend?
4: Minnie.
3: What fish gets lost in Finding Nemo?
4: Nemo.
3: What color is Lightning McQueen?
4: Red.
3: What cowboy is in Toy Story?
4: Woody.
3: What snowman likes warm hugs?
4: Olaf.
3: What princess has a tiger named Raja?
4: Jasmine.
3: What is Simba's father's name?
4: Mufasa.
3: What is Mouse's Disney's mascot?
4: Mickey Mouse.
3: You got it! You're a winner! You're going to Disneyland! You're going to Disneyland, Madison! You got it! You and the family!
4: Thank you!
3: And how many kids you got?
4: Two.
3: We'll even let you pick your date thanks to Keller Motors in Hanford.
4: Oh, thank you so much.
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Don't forget Motivational Monday with Coach Holly from Amplify and Randy Hendrix. 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

Valley's number one hit music station. Come on, admit it. You had it turned up. You were singing along. We all know the words. It's fine. Miley Cyrus, Party in the USA. How you doing? I'm Jennifer Grant, hanging out with you. It is a Monday, and if you need a little extra whatever it is to make it through your day, make it through your week, we are here for you. We do Motivational Mondays every Monday, obviously, with Coach Holly from Amplify and Randy Hendricks. 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

0: the Valley's number one hit music station, Harry Styles, of course, and American Girls. Well, my name is Jennifer Grant. 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Yep. Saturday, August 1st, 8 a.m. to 3 p.m., we are going to be hanging out in front of the Walmart, 1819 East Noble in Visalia, because we're going to be collecting school supply donations. 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Now, if you want to get the lowdown as to what's going on, how you can help, what kind of supplies are needed, the whole thing, cruise over, check it out at hits1049.com. 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

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Oh, The Weeknd at Daft Punk. There you go. That is Starboy. Well, I want to say once again, congratulations, Madison Rita Tilleri, because she got 10 questions in 30 seconds, and now she's got tickets to Disneyland. I know, right? Okay. Well, keep listening to win, because we're not done yet. Big thanks, by the way, to Keller Motors in Hanford. 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

Full School Supply is coming up August 1st. 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

0: 13th aired its 16,000th episode.
1: That is an insane number. And the show has been airing without interruption since, what, 1963, which makes it the longest running scripted show in the States still in production.
2: But 16,000 episodes is actually really hard to process. You've got to wonder how long it would take to even watch every minute of it.
0: Funny you should ask, dear Tanya. Factoring out commercial breaks, the show ran 22 minute episodes until 1976, then 33 minute episodes till 78, when they became 42 minutes long, which they still run at to this day. So do the math.
1: So how much time does that add up to?
0: 602,000 minutes, I think, of General Hospital. If you started watching the pilot today and it didn't turn it off without commercial interruptions, it would just take shy of 14 months to watch every single one.
2: Oh, that's not that bad. You can do it.
0: Congratulations to General Hospital.
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Teddy Swims and Mr. Know-It-All. Olivia Rodrigo, Justin Bieber coming up for you. Also, Harry Styles. So much more here on Hits 104.9. Speaking of Justin, wow. At BTS, wow, they got their new song out, and they sang it yesterday at the halftime show. Justin did a great job, too. Madonna, everybody did, I thought it was a great show. If you didn't get a chance, check it out. I'll get that posted up on Facebook and Instagram here momentarily.

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Hey, it's Randy Hendricks here, and so a little spoiler alert. I'm talking about the halftime show from yesterday with the FIFA World Cup, and it was I thought it was so good. It was good. I mean, it was really good. And 11 minutes, that takes a lot. When you got Madonna, when you got BTS, when you got Shakira, when you got Justin Bieber, and that was it was just amazing. And the song picks were great, and I just thought it was good. See, no crazy spoiler alerts, but I thought it was a good deal. So if you haven't, make sure you look it up on YouTube once again. I thought it was a great halftime show. But what do I know? Just a dumb DJ, you know?

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1: Now, I may not be the worst or the best, but you gotta respect my honesty. 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
1: The heat we have today will stay put all week. Good afternoon, South Valley. Happy Monday. Highs right around 100 degrees today. Still sunny, but clouds start to move in this evening. The humidity is going to go up a bit overnight as well. Lows will be in the upper 60s to low 70s. Mostly sunny to partly cloudy for Tuesday. Highs in the valley floor will be in lower triple digits. Better chances of afternoon thunderstorms over the Sierra Nevada most of this week, and most valley cities will have afternoons in triple digits, but nothing extreme that same time frame. 100 or 101 each day through the weekend. For Tulare, expect an overnight low of 71, Tuesday's high, 101. In Lemoore, an overnight low of 69, and on Tuesday, 100 degrees exactly. With the Central Valley's most accurate forecast, I'm KC24 Chief Meteorologist, AJ Fox.

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1049, the Valley's number one hit music station. Gracie Abrams there with Hit the Wall. It's Randy here for your Monday, July 20th. It's Colombia's National Day today. You can celebrate Colombia's Declaration of Independence from Spain. Happened in 1810. A little history lesson. Global Hug Your Kids Day. Encouraging parents and caregivers to spend quality time with their kids and remind them how much they love them. Gotta love those kids and give them hugs every day, man. And I'm a hugger, so that's just the way it goes. National Fortune Cookie Day, celebrating the crisp cookie filled with a prediction, bit of wisdom, or those lucky numbers. Has anyone won playing lottery or anything?

those lucky numbers, please hit me in the DMs and let me know if you won something, even if it was just a dollar. National Lollipop Day, honoring the colorful candy on a stick enjoyed by generations. National Moon Day. National Ugly Truck Contest Day, recognizing hardworking trucks of all shapes, sizes, and conditions while celebrating the stories behind them. Space Exploration Day is today, honoring the astronauts, the scientists, and the continued exploration of space inspired by the Apollo 11 mission. Does SpaceX, does that work with that too? I mean, they go up, they come down. I guess that's kind of exploring. It's more a contest of staying alive, I would think. But World Jump Day, a lighthearted day encouraging people to get active and jump, jump, jump, jump. You got to play that song too when you do it. I added that last part. BTS coming up. Great performance at the halftime show last night. Love BTS and Ariana Grande coming up. Also some Miley, Olivia Rodrigo coming up for you too here on Hits 104.9.

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3: The heat we have today will stay put all week. Good afternoon, South Valley. Happy Monday. Highs right around 100 degrees today. Still sunny, but clouds start to move in this evening. The humidity is going to go up a bit overnight as well. Lows will be in the upper 60s to low 70s. Mostly sunny to partly cloudy for Tuesday. Highs in the valley floor will be in lower triple digits. Better chances of afternoon thunderstorms over the Sierra Nevada most of this week, and most valley cities will have afternoons in triple digits, but nothing extreme that same time frame, 100 or 101 each day through the weekend. For Tulare, expect an overnight low of 71, Tuesday's high, 101. In Lemoore, an overnight low of 69, and on Tuesday, 100 degrees exactly. With the Central Valley's most accurate forecast, I'm KC24 Chief Meteorologist, AJ Fox.

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3: Madison.
4: Madison, where are you calling from?
3: Larry.
4: Great, Madison. Caller number 10. You ready to do this?
3: Yes.
4: You have kids?
3: I

0: do have kids.
1: Madison, your kids are depending on you to win this for them, okay?
0: I know. She really is.
1: No pressure. No pressure whatsoever, though.
0: Oh, God.
1: Madison from Tulare, 10 questions in 30 seconds starts now. Complete the phrase to infinity.
0: And beyond.
1: What princess has long magical hair?
0: Rapunzel.
1: Who is Mickey's girlfriend?
0: Minnie.
1: What fish gets lost in Finding Nemo?
0: Nemo.
1: What color is Lightning McQueen?
0: Red.
1: What cowboy is in Toy Story?
0: Woody.
1: What snowman likes warm hugs?
0: Olaf.
1: What princess has a tiger named Raja?
0: Jasmine.
1: What is Simba's father's name?
0: Mufasa.
1: What is Mouse's Disney's mascot?
0: Mickey Mouse.
1: You got it! You're a winner! You're going to Disneyland! You're going to Disneyland, Madison! You got it! You and the family!
0: Thank you!
1: And how many kids you got?
0: Two.
1: We'll even let you pick your date thanks to Keller Motors in Hanford.
0: Oh, thank you so much.
1: Oh, finally got a winner! Yes, Madison from Tulare, all you have to do is tell me what's the Valley's number one hit music station.
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0: Valley's number one hit music station, Teddy Swims, Mr. Know-It-All. What's up? It's Randy Hendricks here. Thanks so much for listening to us. Seacrest coming up after 3 o'clock this afternoon. 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
1: All right.
0: Celebrations around the world after that World Cup. That now people are saying that what they say the day after Christmas, it's over.
1: Yeah, I know.
0: Really liked it. What's next? Women's World Cup next year.
1: All right. That's true. Let's
0: put it on your calendar.
1: All right.
0: Now, that alarm went off this morning. I didn't moan. I didn't lay in there. I rolled right out, made my coffee in my bedroom, which I have advertised several times to you about. It's a game changer to make your coffee in your bedroom while you get ready. It's also time saver traffic. Like, it is a time cruncher. I got to tell you something, you
1: tell
0: two.
1: Tell us, Sissy,
0: Tanya. I was talking about you guys last night to somebody. My buddy Ben. I was telling him about how like much I love getting, I didn't say beaten up, but directed by the two of you. What's the right word?
1: I feel like you're not using the words that you used.
0: Corrected. No, you guys, like, I always think I've got the right view until you correct me with a better view of things. Kind of what I was saying.
1: It's just conversation.
0: Anyway, I got to remind me, bookmark this. I got to tell you a story about my buddy Ben. Remember he left his sunglasses and I kept them, but I didn't really tell him.
1: Oh, yeah.
0: And I was feeling guilty.
1: Yeah.
0: I found out he has something on mind he didn't tell me about. We'll get back to it.
1: Wow.
0: Yeah. He kept something on mind, never told me about till I told him about the glasses that I had that you guys didn't like.
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1: Yes.
0: Snot rocketed?
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0: All over?
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0: The kitchen counter?
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1: All right, so check it out. Got a quote of the day for you here in a second. But also, doing this when you drive takes away stress, builds immunity, makes you a better driver. And that is sing.
2: Aw, that's cute.
1: I think when people whistle, that reduces stress too. That means that they're in a good mood. When people actually just are walking around whistling randomly.
2: Like, yeah, I can see that.
1: I whistle. I'm like, wow, I'm whistling.
2: Mm-hmm. That's a skill. I must be chipper.
1: Yeah, I must be in a good mood. I'm whistling. Let me second guess myself. Okay, so sing. I'm going to play a song here for you to do it in a second. Today's quote says, Neat Tanya, stop expecting you from other people.
2: Amen.
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1: now,
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2: The heat we have today will stay put all week. Good afternoon, South Valley. Happy Monday. Highs right around 100 degrees today. Still sunny, but clouds start to move in this evening. The humidity is going to go up a bit overnight as well. Lows will be in the upper 60s to low 70s. Mostly sunny to partly cloudy for Tuesday. Highs in the valley floor will be in lower triple digits. Better chances of afternoon thunderstorms over the Sierra Nevada most of this week and most valley cities. We'll have afternoons in triple digits, but nothing extreme that same time frame. 100 or 101 each day through the weekend. For Tulare, expect an overnight low of 71, Tuesday's high, 101. In Lemoore, an overnight low of 69, and on Tuesday, 100 degrees exactly. With the Central Valley's most accurate forecast, I'm KC24 Chief Meteorologist, AJ Fox.

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0: 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Ryan Seacrest with you. Sissany and Tanya, what's the rule on when someone leaves something that you like at your house? My buddy Ben left sunglasses at my house. I loved them, so I wore them. I started to feel a little guilty, and he tells me, well, I have to admit, I have a black members-only looking jacket of yours that I have had for months that kind of looks good on me, and I have been using it. And I said, whoa, why did you tell me about that? He goes, because I liked it. So I said, well, then I'm going to keep my sunglasses, your sunglasses, they're my sunglasses, for another month. You can keep my jacket for another month, and then we'll give each other things back at the end of the month.
1: That's cute.
2: That's fine.
1: That's what girls do.
2: But you know what? When you know the person that left the item, the respectful thing to do is to call them and text them.
0: But he didn't do it to me. I didn't do it to him. So people are doing this and they're not telling. This is happening all over the city and people aren't talking about it.
2: People leave sunglasses at my house all the time. And unless you call me and tell me that they're yours, I won't know. I have some in my bag right now that I don't even know whose they are and I've been wearing them.
0: Well, okay. Well, then.
2: But I don't know whose they are.
1: No, but you need to text a picture of them to your family chats, whoever was over that week.
2: I don't even remember what day it was.
0: Put them on real fast.
1: And here they are. Here they come.
0: Oh, no, no, no.
1: What's wrong with those?
0: Oh, no. Those are like Ben's glasses on me. Oh, no. I'm like looking at Ben right now. No.
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